0: This is a WLKR News special report.
1: AP News, I'm Julie Walker. President Trump is demanding the Senate cancel its August break until it passes a strict proof of citizenship voting bill. The AP's Sagar Meghani reports from the White House.
2: It's the latest part of the president's months-long pressure campaign to pass the bill before the November midterm. He's recently been targeting the Senate's top Republican.
3: I have a good relationship with John Thune. He's just got to get his job done.
2: Thune's problem? The GOP doesn't have the votes to pass the bill or scrap the filibuster, another presidential demand. The Senate is set to begin its recess a week from Friday, a pivotal stretch for midterm campaigning as the GOP tries to hold a slim majority.
3: They shouldn't leave town. I'm not going to stop them from doing it, but they should get the SAVE Act done.
1: A former Olympian charged with deliberately damaging the Lincoln Memorial reflecting pool is seeking access to all the closed-door testimony that led to his indictment. In a court filing Monday, David Hearn's attorneys are pointing to what they claim to be irregularities in those grand jury proceedings. He pleaded not guilty earlier this month to one felony count of property destruction. The charge, which carries a maximum prison sentence of 10 years, accuses Hearn of causing at least $1,000 in damage to the pool. AP's Lisa Dwyer reports on a Secret Service agent's arrest.
4: Florida authorities have arrested a U.S. Secret Service agent and two other men on felony charges, saying they committed brutal beatings as part of a fraternity hazing ritual. One of the defendants, 29-year-old Marquez Christopher Pinder, is an agent in the Miami field office and is now on administrative leave. Pinder and the two other defendants are charged with felony hazing, aggravated battery, and attempted manslaughter. I'm Lisa Dwyer.
1: This is AP News.
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On 95.3 WOKR. So, no Guardians tonight, as they were supposed to take on the Cincinnati Reds, but Mother Nature won that game. Tomorrow, we'll have a doubleheader, and we'll have the games right here on 95.3 WOKR. And so, right now, we have music for you with Cars, Civil Wars, and Fun right here on 95.3. And here's Cars with Moving in Stereo right here on 95.3 WLKR.

0: That is Fun with Some Nights. You're listening to Bayview's Voice of the Firelands on 95.3 WLKR. Coming up, we have David Bowie as well as The Darkness, but first, we'll take a look at the weather right after the break, right here on 95.3 WLKR.
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1: 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This ball is gone. Reese Hoskins, a solo homer down the left field line.
2: It's the Guardians and the Reds tonight from Cincinnati. 7:10 start, airtime for Guardians warm-up, 6:35.
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0: 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Tonight, a chance of showers and thunderstorms before 11 p.m., then showers likely and possibly a thunderstorm between 11 p.m. and 1 a.m., then a chance of showers and thunderstorms after 1 a.m., mostly cloudy with a low around 70 with west winds around 8 to 10 miles per hour, becoming south in the evening. Winds could gust as high as 21 miles per hour. Chance of precipitation is 60%. Tuesday, a slight chance of showers and thunderstorms before 8 a.m., then a slight chance of showers between 8 a.m. and 11 a.m., partly sunny with a high near 81 with north winds around 11 to 14 miles per hour with gusts as high as 24 miles per hour. Chance of precipitation is 20%. Tuesday night, partly cloudy with a low around 65 with north winds around 10 miles per hour with gusts as high as 21 miles per hour. And Wednesday, mostly sunny with a high near 79 with north winds at 13 to 15 miles per hour.
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0: 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Tonight, a chance of showers and thunderstorms before 11 p.m., then showers likely and possibly a thunderstorm between 11 p.m. and 1 a.m., then a chance of showers and thunderstorms after 1 a.m., mostly cloudy with a low around 70 with west winds around 8 to 10 miles per hour, becoming south in the evening. Winds could gust as high as 21 miles per hour. Chance of precipitation is 60%. Tuesday, a slight chance of showers and thunderstorms before 8 a.m., then a slight chance of showers between 8 a.m. and 11 a.m., partly sunny with a high near 81, with north winds around 11 to 14 miles per hour, with gusts as high as 24 miles per hour. Chance of precipitation is 20%. Tuesday night, partly cloudy with a low around 65, with north winds around 10 miles per hour, with gusts as high as 21 miles per hour. And Wednesday, mostly sunny with a high near 79 with north winds around 13 to 15 miles per hour.
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0: That is Supertramp with Take the Long Way Home. You're listening to Huron's Voice of the Firelands on 95.3 WLKR. Coming up, we have Edward Sharp and the Magnetic Zeros, as well as Natalie Imbruglia, Wet Leg, and Daft Punk right here on 95.3. 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
0: 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Tonight, showers and thunderstorms likely, then showers and possibly a thunderstorm after 10 p.m., low near around 69 with southwest winds around 7 miles per hour. Chance of precipitation is 100%. Tuesday, a chance of showers and thunderstorms, partly sunny with a high near 81 with north winds around 9 to 14 miles per hour. Chance of precipitation is 30%. Tuesday night, a chance of thunderstorms before 8 p.m., partly cloudy with a low around 65 with north winds around 9 to 11 miles per hour with gusts as high as 22 miles per hour. Chance of precipitation is 30%. And Wednesday, mostly sunny with a high near 79.
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0: That is Courtney Barnett with Mantis. You're listening to Putin Bay's Voice of the Firelands on 95.3 WLKR. Coming up, we have Linkin Park as well as Smash Mouth. 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
9: 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Tonight, showers and thunderstorms likely, then showers and possibly a thunderstorm after 10 p.m., low around 69 with southwest winds around 7 miles per hour. Chance of precipitation is 100%. Tuesday, a chance of showers and thunderstorms, partly sunny with a high near 81 with north winds around 9 to 14 miles per hour. Chance of precipitation is 30%. Tuesday night, a chance of thunderstorms before 8 p.m., partly cloudy with a low around 65 with north winds around 9 to 11 miles per hour with gusts as high as 22 miles per hour. Chance of precipitation is 30%. And Wednesday, mostly sunny with a high near 79.
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1: And within 24 hours of that diagnosis, we found ourselves here in Memphis at St. Jude. They knew what they were doing. 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

0: 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This is Jack, and coming up we have Cake, Muse, and Green Day right here on 95.3. 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

0: 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Coming up, we have Kinks as well as Dave Matthews Band. But first, we'll take a look at the weather right after the break, right here on 95.3 WLKR.
1: 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The Norwalk Amphitheater will host the Firelands String Quartet on July 29th as part of the free summer concert series from 6:30 to 8 p.m. Kids' music activities start at 6. On Thursday, July 30th, Leah Mara and the River Boys and Reverend Lee will be on the PNC stage at the Rock and Roll Hall of Fame. It's a free show with RSVP. Doors open at 7 and the show starts at 8. Looking into August, on Sunday the 2nd, Men at Work with Toad the Wet Sprocket and Shonen Knife will play Kane Park in Cleveland Heights. The Foo Fighters and Queens of the Stone Age will play Huntington Bank Field in Cleveland on August 10. 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
0: 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Tonight, showers and thunderstorms likely, then showers and possibly a thunderstorm after 10 p.m., low around 69 with southwest winds around 7 miles per hour. Chance of precipitation is 100%. Tuesday, a chance of showers and thunderstorms, partly sunny with a high near 81 with north winds around 9 to 14 miles per hour. Chance of precipitation is 30%. Tuesday night, a chance of thunderstorms before 8 p.m., partly cloudy with a low around 65 with north winds around 9 to 11 miles per hour with gusts as high as 22 miles per hour. Chance of precipitation is 30%. And Wednesday, mostly sunny with a high near 79.
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0: 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Coming up, we have Harry Styles as well as Young the Giant, but first, we'll take a look at the weather right after the break right here on 95.3 WLKR.
1: ADHD. It's the child who can't pay attention or sit still in school, right? The answer, maybe yes. 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
0: 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Tonight, showers and thunderstorms likely, then showers and possibly a thunderstorm after 10 p.m. Low around 69 with southwest winds around 7 miles per hour. Chance of precipitation is 100%. Tuesday, a chance of showers and thunderstorms, partly sunny with a high near 81, with north winds around 9 to 14 miles per hour. Chance of precipitation is 30%. Tuesday night, a chance of thunderstorms before 8 p.m., partly cloudy with a low around 65, with north winds around 9 to 11 miles per hour, with gusts as high as 22 miles per hour. Chance of precipitation is 30%. And Wednesday, mostly sunny with a high near 79.
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It will be played during the morning show with Melissa and Johnny, the midday show with Kelly Rose, and the afternoon drive with the Captain Chris Morgan. 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Coming up, we have Panic at the Disco, Cowboy Junkies, the Avett Brothers, Hozier, and Concrete Blonde. Right here on 95.3, here's Panic at the Disco with When the Day Met the Night, right here on 95.3 WLKR.

That is Attaboy with Full Cloud. 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

0: That is Dr. Dog with Distant Light. You're listening to Delphi's Voice of the Firelands on 95.3 WLKR. 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
2: 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Tonight, showers and thunderstorms likely, then showers and possibly a thunderstorm after 10 p.m., low around 69 with southwest winds around 7 miles per hour. Chance of precipitation is 100%. Tuesday, a chance of showers and thunderstorms, partly sunny with a high near 81 with north winds around 9 to 14 miles per hour. Chance of precipitation is 30%. Tuesday night, a chance of thunderstorms before 8 p.m., then partly cloudy with a low around 65, north winds around 9 to 11 miles per hour with gusts as high as 22 miles per hour. Chance of precipitation is 30%. And Wednesday, mostly sunny with a high near 79.
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0: Thank you very much. 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

0: That is Weezer and Best Coast with Go Away. You're listening to Collins Voice of the Firelands on 95.3 WLKR. Coming up, we have Arctic Monkeys as well as Burning Sensations. But first, we'll take a look at the weather right after the break right here on 95.3 WLKR.
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2: There's nearly 678,290,000 kids under 5 around the world. But what's so important about being 5? A lot, it turns out. Children who live to age 5 are twice as likely to reach adulthood. That's why vaccines matter so much. For 40 years, Rotary and partners have delivered vaccines globally. Like here, and even here. Impressive, right? But 12.5 million children are still totally unvaccinated. Rotary knows we can find them. Because when Rotary and Indian vaccinators looked for families at bus and train stations, used motorbikes, and trekked house to house, they lowered polio cases by 94%. See? It can be done. And the results are worth it. Let's ensure that all children grow up safe from preventable diseases.
0: 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Tonight, showers and thunderstorms likely. Then showers and possibly a thunderstorm after 10 p.m. Low around 69 with southwest winds around 7 miles per hour. Chance of precipitation is 100%. Tuesday, a chance of showers and thunderstorms. Partly sunny with a high near 81. With north winds around 9 to 14 miles per hour. Chance of precipitation is 30%. Tuesday night, a chance of thunderstorms before 8 p.m. Partly cloudy with a low around 65. With north winds around 9 to 11 miles per hour. With gusts as high as 22 miles per hour. Chance of precipitation is 30%. And Wednesday, mostly sunny with a high near 79.
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That is Burning Sensations with Belly of the Whale. You're listening to Clyde's Voice of the Firelands on 95.3 WLKR. So with today being July 27th, here's some unique holidays that I've never heard of that occur on this day, and I figured I'd share with you. So on July 27th, we have Walk on Stilts Day. We also have Take Your Pants for a Walk Day. Take Your Houseplant for a Walk Day, as well as National Love is Kind Day and Norfolk Day. So there you have it. There's some holidays that I haven't heard of, and maybe you haven't heard of them either. But right now we have music from Iron and Wine, Lauryn Hill, Shannon and the Clams, Broken Bells, and Jimmy Eat World, right here on 95.3. Here's Iron and Wine with Tree by the River, right here on 95.3 WLKR.

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You're listening to Oak Harbor's Voice of the Firelands on 95.3 WLKR. This is Jack, and coming up we have Beatles, Black Pistol Fire, and Talking Heads right here on 95.3. Here is Beatles with While My Guitar Gently Weeps right here on 95.3 WLKR.

0: That is Talking Heads with Stay Up Late. 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Coming up, we have Pink Floyd as well as Garbage, but first, we'll take a look at the weather right after the break right here on 95.3 WLKR.
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0: This weather report is brought to you by Tester Ford, Route 250 South in Norwalk. 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Tuesday, a chance of showers, mainly before 8 a.m., partly sunny with a high near 81, with north winds around 11 to 14 miles per hour, with gusts as high as 24 miles per hour. Chance of precipitation is 30%. Tuesday night, partly cloudy with a low around 65, with north winds around 10 miles per hour, with gusts as high as 21 miles per hour. Wednesday, mostly sunny with a high near 79, with north winds around 13 to 15 miles per hour. Wednesday night, mostly clear with a low around 62, with north winds around 6 to 11 miles per hour, with gusts as high as 21 miles per hour. And Thursday, sunny with a high near 81.
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0: That is Dermot Kennedy with Funeral. You're listening to Sandusky's Voice of the Firelands on 95.3 WLKR. Coming up, we have Lumineers as well as Goose, but first we'll take a look at the weather right after the break right here on 95.3 WLKR.
1: 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I just want to warn you, traffic is tough out there.
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0: 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Tuesday, a chance of showers mainly before 8 a.m., partly sunny with a high near 81, with north winds around 11 to 14 miles per hour, with gusts as high as 24 miles per hour. Chance of precipitation is 30%. Tuesday night, partly cloudy with a low around 65, with north winds around 10 miles per hour, with gusts as high as 21 miles per hour. Wednesday, mostly sunny with a high near 79, with north winds around 13 to 15 miles per hour. Wednesday night, mostly clear with a low around 62, with north winds around 6 to 11 miles per hour, with gusts as high as 21 miles per hour. And Thursday, sunny with a high near 81.
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Coming up, we have Beck, REM, Jack White, Pete Yorn, and Dishwalla right here on 95.3. Here's Beck with E-Pro right here on 95.3 WLKR.

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0: That is Muse with Pressure. 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Coming up, we have Dire Straits as well as Toad the Wet Sprocket. 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

0: with north winds around 11 to 14 miles per hour, with gusts as high as 24 miles per hour. Chance of precipitation is 30%. Tuesday night, partly cloudy with a low around 65, with north winds around 10 miles per hour, with gusts as high as 21 miles per hour. Wednesday, mostly sunny with a high near 79, with north winds around 13 to 15 miles per hour. Wednesday night, mostly clear with a low around 62, with north winds around 6 to 11 miles per hour, with gusts as high as 21 miles per hour. And Thursday, sunny with a high near 81.
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0: 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You're listening to Huron's Voice of the Firelands on 95.3 WLKR. Coming up, we have ZZ Ward as well as Oasis, but first, we'll take a look at the weather right after the break right here on 95.3 WLKR.
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3: 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Tuesday, a chance of showers mainly before 8 a.m. Partly sunny with a high near 81, with north winds around 11 to 14 miles per hour, with gusts as high as 24 miles per hour. Chance of precipitation is 30%. Tuesday night, partly cloudy with a low around 65, with north winds around 10 miles per hour, with gusts as high as 21 miles per hour. Wednesday, mostly sunny with a high near 79, with north winds around 13 to 15 miles per hour. Wednesday night, mostly clear with a low around 62, with north winds around 6 to 11 miles per hour, with gusts as high as 21 miles per hour. And Thursday, sunny with a high near 81.
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Coming up, we have Lake Street Dive, Weezer, Beebe Doobie, and Neon Trees. Right here on 95.3, here's Lake Street Dive with Good Kisser. 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If you

an urgent weather message. The National Weather Service in Cleveland has issued a severe thunderstorm warning for Ottawa County in northwestern Ohio, northwestern Sandusky County in northwestern Ohio, northeastern Wood County in northwestern Ohio, northeastern Lucas County in northwestern Ohio, until 2:45 a.m. Eastern Daylight Time. At 1:59 a.m. Eastern Daylight Time, a severe thunderstorm was located near Genoa, or 11 miles southeast of Toledo, moving southeast at 40 miles per hour. Hazard, quarter-size hail. Source, radar indicated. Impact, minor damage to vehicles is possible. Locations impacted include Perrysburg, Oregon, Rossford, Northwood, Oak Harbor, Gibsonburg, Genoa, Woodville, Elmore, Walbridge, Pemberville, Millbury, Lucky, Lindsay, Rocky Ridge, Clay Center, Williston, Bonnell, and Stony Ridge. For your protection, move to an interior room on the lowest floor of a building. Repeating, a severe thunderstorm warning has been issued until 2:45 a.m. Eastern Daylight Time for the following counties in Ohio, Lucas, Ottawa, Sandusky, and Wood.

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You're listening to Oak Harbor's Voice of the Firelands on 95.3 WLKR. This is Jack, and coming up we have Fiona Apple, Portugal the Man, and 10,000 Maniacs right here on 95.3. 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

0: That is 10,000 Maniacs with Candy Everybody Wants. You're listening to Putin Bay's Voice of the Firelands on 95.3 WLKR. Coming up, we have U2 as well as the Stills. But first, we'll take a look at the weather right after the break, right here on 95.3 WLKR.
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0: 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Tuesday, a chance of showers mainly before 8 a.m., partly sunny with a high near 81, with north winds around 11 to 14 miles per hour, with gusts as high as 24 miles per hour. Chance of precipitation is 30%. Tuesday night, partly cloudy with a low around 65, with north winds around 10 miles per hour, with gusts as high as 21 miles per hour. Wednesday, mostly sunny with a high near 79, with north winds around 13 to 15 miles per hour. Wednesday night, mostly clear with a low around 62, with north winds around 6 to 11 miles per hour, with gusts as high as 21 miles per hour. And Thursday, sunny with a high near 81.
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0: That is Stefan Sanchez with Sweet Love. You're listening to Kelly's Island's Voice of the Firelands on 95.3 WLKR. Coming up, we have Coldplay as well as Pixies, but first, we'll take a look at the weather right after the break, right here on 95.3 WLKR.
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0: 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Tuesday, a chance of showers mainly before 8 a.m. Partly sunny with a high near 81 with north winds around 11 to 14 miles per hour with gusts as high as 24 miles per hour. Chance of precipitation is 30%. Tuesday night, partly cloudy with a low around 65 with north winds around 10 miles per hour with gusts as high as 21 miles per hour. Wednesday, mostly sunny with a high near 79 with north winds around 13 to 15 miles per hour. Wednesday night, mostly clear with a low around 62 with north winds around 6 to 11 miles per hour with gusts as high as 21 miles per hour. And Thursday, sunny with a high near 81.
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You're listening to Wakeman's Voice of the Firelands on 95.3 WLKR. So, I don't know if this is a coincidence, but I sure believe it to be the case. And that is on the 24th day and in the 81st NBA season, LeBron signs with the Philadelphia 76ers, which is Kobe's birthplace. And speaking of LeBron, so they listed some of his former teammates' nicknames, and let me share some with you because they are very interesting. He's got goggles, so one is Steph Blurry, another one is Larry Nerd, and then LeBron Frames, as well as College Jokic. So there are some very unique nicknames. Coming up, we have Bridget Calls Me Baby, as well as Green Day and Jonah Kagan. Right now, here's Bridget Calls Me Baby with Impressively Average, right here on 95.3 WLKR. Ooh.

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This is Jack, and coming up we have Cranberries, Noah Heyman, Metric, and right now here's Cranberries with Ode to My Family right here on 95.3 WLKR.

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0: 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You're listening to Monroeville's Voice of the Firelands on 95.3 WLKR. Coming up, we have Cheap Trick as well as Third Eye Blind. But first, we'll take a look at the weather right after the break, right here on 95.3 WLKR.
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0: 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Tuesday, a chance of showers mainly before 8 a.m. Partly sunny with a high near 81 with north winds around 11 to 14 miles per hour with gusts as high as 24 miles per hour. Chance of precipitation is 30%. Tuesday night, partly cloudy with a low around 65 with north winds around 10 miles per hour with gusts as high as 21 miles per hour. Wednesday, mostly sunny with a high near 79 with north winds around 13 to 15 miles per hour. Wednesday night, mostly clear with a low around 62 with north winds around 6 to 11 miles per hour with gusts as high as 21 miles per hour. And Thursday, sunny with a high near 81.
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0: 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You're listening to Delphi's Voice of the Firelands on 95.3 WLKR. Coming up, we have City in Color as well as Mott the Hopple. But first, we'll take a look at the weather right after the break, right here on 95.3 WLKR.
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0: This weather report.

0: 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Tuesday, a chance of showers mainly before 8 a.m. Partly sunny with a high near 81 with north winds around 11 to 14 miles per hour with gusts as high as 24 miles per hour. Chance of precipitation is 30%. Tuesday night, partly cloudy with a low around 65 with north winds around 10 miles per hour with gusts as high as 21 miles per hour. Wednesday, mostly sunny with a high near 79 with north winds around 13 to 15 miles per hour. Wednesday night, mostly clear with a low around 62 with north winds around 6 to 11 miles per hour with gusts as high as 21 miles per hour. And Thursday, sunny with a high near 81.
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Coming up, we have Lord, A Tribe Called Quest, 21 Pilots, and Yael Naim, right here on 95.3. 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

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You're listening to Plymouth's Voice of the Firelands on 95.3 WLKR. This is Jack, and coming up we have Modern English, Death Cab for Cutie, and Dinosaur Jr. right here on 95.3. Here's Modern English with I Melt With You right here on 95.3 WLKR.

0: That is Dinosaur Jr. with Feel the Pain. You're listening to Vermillion's Voice of the Firelands on 95.3 WLKR. Coming up, we have Cure as well as Talking Heads. But first, we'll take a look at the weather right after the break right here on 95.3 WLKR.
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0: 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Tuesday, a chance of showers mainly before 8 a.m., partly sunny with a high near 81, with north winds around 11 to 14 miles per hour, with gusts as high as 24 miles per hour. Chance of precipitation is 30%. Tuesday night, partly cloudy with a low around 65, with north winds around 10 miles per hour, with gusts as high as 21 miles per hour. Wednesday, mostly sunny with a high near 79 with north winds around 13 to 15 miles per hour. Wednesday night, mostly clear with a low around 62 with north winds around 6 to 11 miles per hour with gusts as high as 21 miles per hour. And Thursday, sunny with a high near 81.
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0: That is Snowcaps with Heathcliff. 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Coming up, we have AJR as well as Letters to Cleo, but first we'll take a look at the weather right after the break right here on 95.3 WLKR.
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3: The following are general contest rules for WLKR. All contests are open to all persons 18 years of age and older unless specified. No employee or any member of their families of the Elyria-Lorraine Broadcasting Company, its advertisers and promoters of any contest are eligible. The stated parties and promotional participants are not liable for injury incurred because of any contest promotion. Limit one winner per household every 30 days. Winner has 30 days from the date of giveaway to pick their prize up. Grand prize drawings will be determined per contest. Winners agree to sign a contest release form as a condition of receiving the prize package. Winners agree to allow the use of his or her name, likeness, and or voice for additional publicity and advertising purposes for the period of 1 year from the grand prize drawing date without additional compensation. WLKR reserves the right to amend these rules at any time. All decisions of WLKR are final. Prizes may not be refunded, transferred, or exchanged. All taxes, including sales tax and federal tax, are the sole responsibility of the winner. Copies of these rules are available by sending a self-addressed stamped envelope to General Contest Rules, care of WLKR, 10327 Milan Road, U.S. Route 250, Milan, Ohio, 44846. Rules are also available at WLKRradio.com.
0: 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Tuesday, a chance of showers mainly before 8 a.m., partly sunny with a high near 81 with north winds around 11 to 14 miles per hour with gusts as high as 24 miles per hour. Chance precipitation is 30%. Tuesday night, partly cloudy with a low around 65 with north winds around 10 miles per hour with gusts as high

0: is 21 miles per hour. Wednesday, mostly sunny with a high near 79 with north winds around 13 to 15 miles per hour. Wednesday night, mostly clear with the low around 62 with north winds around 6 to 11 miles per hour with gusts as high as 21 miles per hour. And Thursday, sunny with a high near 81.
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That is Letters to Cleo with I Want You to Want Me. You're listening to Putin Bay's Voice of the Firelands on 95.3 WLKR. Here's a good news story for you. A tattoo artist promised that for 50 likes, he'd give kids in a children's hospital free airbrush tattoos. The post hit 400,000. He kept his word, and he's still showing up nearly a decade later. So very cool to see, and the fact that he's able to spread smiles on kids as all they go through while they're in the hospital is very cool to hear. Coming up, we have Fits and the Tantrums, as well as Smashing Pumpkins, Wet Leg, and Alabama Shakes right here on 95.3. Here's Fits and the Tantrums with a Money Grabber right here on 95.3. 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

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You're listening to Wakeman's Voice of the Firelands on 95.3 WLKR. This is Jack, and coming up we have Alt J, James, and Dire Straits right here on 95.3. 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

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Download our skill. Then tell her to start WLKR. You gotta say start. She's finicky. 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

0: 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You're listening to Wakeman's Voice of the Firelands on 95.3 WLKR. Coming up, we have Hosier as well as Garbage, but first, we'll take a look at the weather right after the break right here on 95.3 WLKR.
1: It's time now for a look at your WLKR Entertainment Guide. The Norwalk Amphitheater will host the Firelands String Quartet on July 29th as part of the free summer concert series from 6:30 to 8 p.m. Kids' music activities start at 6. On Thursday, July 30th, Leah Mara and the River Boys and Reverend Lee will be on the PNC stage at the Rock and Roll Hall of Fame. It's a free show with RSVP. Doors open at 7 and the show starts at 8. Looking into August, on Sunday the 2nd, Men at Work with Toad the Wet Sprocket and Shonen Knife will play Kane Park in Cleveland Heights. The Foo Fighters and Queens of the Stone Age will play Huntington Bank Field in Cleveland on August 10. 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

0: Tuesday, a chance of showers mainly before 8 a.m. Partly sunny with a high near 81 with north winds around 11 to 14 miles per hour with gusts as high as 24 miles per hour. Chance of precipitation is 30%. Tuesday night, partly cloudy with a low around 65 with north winds around 10 miles per hour with gusts as high as 21 miles per hour. Wednesday, mostly sunny with a high near 79 with north winds around 13 to 15 miles per hour. Wednesday night, mostly clear with a low around 62 with north winds around 6 to 11 miles per hour with gusts as high as 21 miles per hour. And Thursday, sunny with a high near 81.
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0: That is Clash with Rock the Casbah. You're listening to Willard's Voice of the Firelands on 95.3 WLKR. Coming up, we have Pearl Jam as well as Red Clay Strays. But first, we'll take a look at the weather right after the break, right here on 95.3 WLKR.
1: In January of 2017, I was diagnosed with acute lymphoblastic leukemia.
2: And within 24 hours of that diagnosis, we found ourselves here in Memphis at St. Jude. 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
1: We didn't know what the future was, or if there even was a future. 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

0: That is Red Clay Strays with Demons in Your Car. You're listening to Fitchville's Voice of the Firelands on 95.3 WLKR. Coming up, we have Cage the Elephant as well as Bright Eyes, Echo and the Bunnymen. But first, we'll take a look at the Guardians with today's Guardians Update. This is Jack signing off till next time. After Jim Rosenhaus has the Guardians Update, we'll have music from Cage the Elephant with Cigarette Daydreams. This is Jack signing off till next time. So long, everybody.
1: Hi, this is Jim Rosenhaus with your Guardians Update. Patrick Bailey, Guardians catcher, has been swinging the bat extremely well for more than a month now, batting over 300 during that time. He came over in a May deal with the San Francisco Giants. He was not swinging it well with San Francisco, but he says some new voices have helped him considerably at the plate.
2: Yeah, I mean, this might be my fifth hitting coach in my 4 years at the big leagues. So there's been a lot of different voices, but, I've gotten to know Fink and Dan and Fink really well. I've really enjoyed the work that we've been doing, and, I'm excited with where things are at right now.
1: The Guardians and Reds are back in action today with a day-night doubleheader, Game 1, a 1:40 start with an airtime for Guardians warm-up of 105. With your Guardians update, I'm Jim Rosenhaus.
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2: Good morning, I'm Josh Bowman. From the National Weather Service, today a chance of some showers this morning. Cloudy, then gradually becoming mostly sunny with a high of 81. And partly cloudy, a low of 64 tonight. Now your local news. There's a new superintendent at Edison Schools. Corey Smith has been named to the top job. Smith was formerly the principal of Edison Middle School and assumed other roles as well for the last 20 years at Edison. Smith will begin his new role on August 1st. A committee is looking to restore Norwalk's 1912 fire truck, the city's first motorized fire engine. The truck has been on display recently and was also featured in the city's Independence Day parade. Norwalk City Councilman Steve Fell says their committee is in need of donations to help with the restoration project.
3: When we sat down to look at the project, we came up with a plan for how we wanted to the truck to appear when it was done, and we got together with some talented people, experienced people, and we came up with a total of about $225,000 needed to do this project. We're currently at about $135,000 that's already been donated and committed to the truck.
2: To donate to the project, you can make a check payable to the Firelands Historical Society, P.O. Box 43 in Norwalk, or stop by the organization's 9th annual vehicle show on August 16th from 11 to 3, where the fire truck will be out for viewing. A groundbreaking ceremony is slated for Wednesday evening for the Norwalk City Schools Reagan Fieldhouse project. It will take place at 6 p.m. and the community is invited to come down to the Reagan Complex as part of the school's annual fall OHSAA meeting. Fundraising efforts are still ongoing for the project, which will include an indoor turf fieldhouse. And the Ohio State Highway Patrol partnered with Cedar Point to recognize 13 survivors of serious injury crashes during a recent Saved by the Belt event. Those individuals who survived serious injury crashes by deciding to wear a safety belt were recognized in front of Cedar Point's iconic Ferris wheel. They included two residents of Willard, 29-year-old Kyle Brown and 69-year-old Sheila Burma, as well as 56-year-old James Cochran of Clyde. The individuals received a certificate and special license plate. Sports, the Cleveland Guardians game at the Cincinnati Reds last night was washed out. They'll play a day-night doubleheader today at 1:40 and at 7:10, both here on 95.3. And that's your local news headlines at 95.3 WLKR. I'm Josh Bowman. Up next, the latest in world and national news.
4: AP News, I'm Marcela Sanchez. Police in Seattle say the shooting that killed three people at a food festival may have been gang-related. Officials now say there were at least three shooters, including a 15-year-old who was arrested and a 19-year-old who died at the scene. Police are still searching for the third suspect. Ex-FBI Chief James Comey is asking a judge to drop a federal case against him over a social media picture of seashells on a beach. AP Washington correspondent Sagar Magani reports.
5: Former FBI Director James Comey is urging a federal judge to dismiss charges against him over a picture he posted on social media of seashells arranged on a beach. The photo showed shells arranged to read 8647.
6: 86, you know what 86, it's a mob term for kill 'em.
5: And the Trump administration charged Comey with threatening to take the 47th president's life. Comey says the photo was not a call to violence, but rather protected political speech. It's the second federal case against the ex-FBI chief in months, part of a Trump Justice Department retribution campaign against people the president does not like. Sagar Magani, Washington.
4: Brian Koberger, the man convicted of murdering four University of Idaho students, is asking a court to let him withdraw his guilty plea and go to trial. The 31-year-old says his attorneys manipulated him into making the deal by promising him better prison conditions and scaring him about the quality of life on death row, instead of what Koberger told a judge last year when he confirmed he was pleading guilty freely and voluntarily. European shares opened moderately higher after a day of losses for most Asian

0: markets, while U.S. futures were mixed. Oil prices declined more than 2%. This is AP News.
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0: That is Adele, Chasing Pavements, on Norwalk's Voice of the Firelands, 95.3 WLKR. 67 degrees outside right now at 6:10. Good morning, Melissa and Johnny S. here in the studio with you on this Tuesday morning. How's it going, Johnny?
1: It's going all right today. How are you?
0: I am just fine. Are you ready for some random facts today?
1: I am. Let's do it.
0: All right. Pablo Picasso was briefly suspected of being involved in the 1911 theft of the Mona Lisa. He was soon released due to lack of evidence, despite possessing statues previously stolen from the Louvre in 1907.
1: Well, okay, sure.
0: All right. Blue whale calves can gain 200 pounds a day every day for most of the first year of their lives.
1: That's a lot.
0: That is a lot. Wow. Yeah. The eye of an ostrich is bigger than its brain. An ostrich's eyes are about 2 inches in diameter. That's almost the size of a billiard ball.
1: Wow.
0: And originally, Marge Simpson's hairstyle was designed that way because the creators wanted to hide her rabbit ears. The gag was meant to be revealed in the final episode of the series, but they scrapped that plan a long time ago because there would have been too many inconsistencies for it to work.

0: Yeah.
1: They probably didn't expect the show to be on for 50 years.
0: No, probably not.
1: So there you go. Your random facts on this Tuesday morning. Coming up, your news, sports, and your weather. Right now, it's Filter. Hey, man, nice shot.

0: That is Sublime, Doin' Time on Norwalk's Voice of the Firelands, 95.3 WLKR. 67 degrees outside right now at 6:21. And the WLKR Locker Room Show is returning this Saturday morning. You can listen in as Josh Bowman and Mark Lane are joined by a special guest co-host to preview high school football and volleyball with area coaches. They're also going to be talking about the Guardians as well. So you can tune in Saturday from 9 to 10 a.m. right here on 95.3 WLKR, and that is brought to you by Bauman Chevrolet Norwalk. They won't be beat. Mm-hmm. Coming up today, though, we've got music for you from Courtney Barnett, and we'll take a look at your weather forecast next on 95.3.
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5: From the National Weather Service forecast for today, a chance of showers before noon, mostly cloudy. Gradually becoming mostly sunny throughout the day with a high near 81. Tonight, partly cloudy skies overnight with a low near 64. For Wednesday, it's going to be sunny with a high near 79. Currently here in Milan, we have 67 degrees.
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2: Good morning, I'm Josh Bowman. There's a new superintendent at Edison Schools. Corey Smith has been named the top job. Smith was formerly the principal of Edison Middle School and assumed other roles as well for the last 20 years at Edison. Smith will begin his new role on August 1st. A committee is looking to restore Norwalk's 1912 fire truck, the city's first motorized fire engine. The truck has been on display recently and was also featured in the city's Independence Day parade. Norwalk City Councilman Steve Fell says their committee is in need of donations to help with the restoration project.
3: When we sat down to look at the project, we came up with a plan for how we wanted the truck to appear when it was done, and we got together with some talented people, experienced people, and we came up with a total of about $225,000 needed to do this project. We're currently at about $135,000 that's already been donated and committed to the truck.
2: To donate to the project, you can make a check payable to the Firelands Historical Society, P.O. Box 43 in Norwalk, or stop by the organization's 9th annual vehicle show on August 16th from 11 to 3, where the fire truck will be out for viewing. A groundbreaking ceremony is slated for Wednesday evening for the Norwalk City Schools Reagan Fieldhouse project. It will take place at 6 p.m. and the community is invited to come down to the Reagan Complex as part of the school's annual fall OHSAA meeting. Fundraising efforts are still ongoing for the project, which will include an indoor turf field house. And the Ohio State Highway Patrol partnered with Cedar Point to recognize 13 survivors of serious injury crashes during a recent Saved by the Belt event. Those individuals who survived serious injury crashes by deciding to wear a safety belt were recognized in front of Cedar Point's iconic Ferris wheel. They included two residents of Willard, 29-year-old Kyle Brown and 69-year-old Sheila Burma, as well as 56-year-old James Cochran of Clyde. The individuals received a certificate and special license plate. And that is your local news on 95.3 WLKR. I'm Josh Bowman. Up next, a look at sports.
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2: Now your sports. Rain postponed last night's Cleveland Guardians game in Cincinnati against the Reds. The teams will now play a day-night doubleheader today with first pitch of Game 1 at 1:40 and 7:10 for the nightcap, both on 95.3 WLKR. Frontier League Baseball, the Lake Erie Crushers were off yesterday. The Crushers continue their road trip at the New Jersey Jackals with an early game today with first pitch at 10:20 a.m. The Perkins State Championship baseball team will be honored today with the Champions Rally at the Sandusky Mall at 4 p.m. Perkins won the Division IV state title with a 5-1 win over Bishop Fenwick in the championship game last month. The mall's owners, the Cafaro Foundation, will make a donation to the school during the event today. And there's a new facility for local cheerleaders to train. The Norwalk Reflector says that Full Throttle Cheer Company recently held a grand opening at their location on 71 Northwest Street in Norwalk. The facility features cheerleading instruction, strength training, tumbling, stunt development, competitive team opportunities, all that for athletes beginning at age 3. And that's your sports.
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2: From the National Weather Service, a check of your forecast on 95.3 WLKR. Today, a chance of some showers in the morning. Cloudy, then gradually becoming mostly sunny with a high of 81. Partly cloudy, a low of 64 tonight. And sunny and 79 on Wednesday.
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0: That is Dope Lemon with Rose Pink Cadillac on Norwalk's Voice of the Firelands, 95.3 WLKR. It's 67 degrees outside right now at 6:38, and time to take a look at your community calendar,
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2: The following are general contest rules for WLKR. All contests are open to all persons 18 years of age and older unless specified. No employee or any member of their families of the Elyria-Lorraine Broadcasting Company, its advertisers and promoters of any contest are eligible. The stated parties and promotional participants are not liable for injury incurred because of any contest promotion. Limit one winner per household every 30 days. Winner has 30 days from the date of giveaway to pick their prize up. Grand prize drawings will be determined per contest. Winners agree to sign a contest release form as a condition of receiving the prize package. Winners agree to allow the use of his or her name, likeness, and or voice for additional publicity and advertising purposes for the period of 1 year from the grand prize drawing date without additional compensation. WLKR reserves the right to amend these rules at any time. All decisions of WLKR are final. Prizes may not be refunded, transferred, or exchanged. All taxes, including sales tax and federal tax, are the sole responsibility of the winner. Copies of these rules are available by sending a self-addressed stamped envelope to General Contest Rules, care of WLKR, 10327 Milan Road, US Route 250, Milan, Ohio, 44846. Rules are also available at WLKRradio.com.
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1: From the National Weather Service forecast for today, it's going to be a chance of showers before noon. Cloudy skies gradually becoming mostly sunny with a high near 81. Tonight, partly cloudy skies overnight with a low near 64. For our Wednesday, sunny skies throughout the day with a high near 79. Currently here in Milan, we have 67 degrees.
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4: Good morning, I'm Josh Bowman. From the National Weather Service, today a chance of some showers this morning. Cloudy, then gradually becoming mostly sunny with a high of 81. And partly cloudy, a low of 64 tonight. Now your local news. There's a new superintendent at Edison Schools. Corey Smith has been named to the top job. Smith was formerly the principal of Edison Middle School and assumed other roles as well for the last 20 years at Edison. Smith will begin his new role on August 1st. A committee is looking to restore Norwalk's 1912 fire truck, the city's first motorized fire engine. The truck has been on display recently and was also featured in the city's Independence Day parade. Norwalk City Councilman Steve Fell says their committee is in need of donations to help with the restoration project.
5: When we sat down to look at the project, we came up with a plan for how we wanted to the truck to appear when it was done, and we got together with some talented people, experienced people, and we came up with a total of about $225,000 needed to do this project. We're currently at about $135,000 that's already been donated and committed to the truck.
4: To donate to the project, you can make a check payable to the Firelands Historical Society, P.O. Box 43 in Norwalk, or stop by the organization's 9th annual vehicle show on August 16th from 11 to 3, where the fire truck will be out for viewing. A groundbreaking ceremony is slated for Wednesday evening for the Norwalk City Schools Reagan Fieldhouse project. It will take place at 6 p.m. and the community is invited to come down to the Reagan Complex

0: as part of the school's annual fall OHSAA meeting. Fundraising efforts are still ongoing for the project, which will include an indoor turf field house. And the Ohio State Highway Patrol partnered with Cedar Point to recognize 13 survivors of serious injury crashes during a recent Saved by the Belt event. Those individuals who survived serious injury crashes by deciding to wear a safety belt were recognized in front of Cedar Point's iconic Ferris wheel. They included two residents of Willard, 29-year-old Kyle Brown and 69-year-old Sheila Burma, as well as 56-year-old James Cochran of Clyde. The individuals received a certificate and special license plate. Sports: the Cleveland Guardians game at the Cincinnati Reds last night was washed out. They'll play a day-night doubleheader today at 1:40 and at 7:10, both here on 95.3. And that's your local news headlines at 95.3 WLKR. I'm Josh Bowman. Up next, the latest in world and national news.
1: AP News, I'm Marcela Sanchez. The Trump administration is urging the Supreme Court to allow Trump's order targeting mail-in voting before the midterms as lawsuits play out. The AP's Lisa Dwyer has more.
2: The Trump administration has asked the Supreme Court to allow, for now, an executive order targeting mail-in voting following an appeals court decision that blocked the order in nearly half the country. Trump's order, issued in March, directs the creation of a federal list of eligible voters for mail ballots. Democratic officials from 23 states and the District of Columbia sued, arguing that election rules are set by states and Congress, not the president. A Massachusetts judge blocked Trump's order for those states, and an appeals court upheld that ruling. The Justice Department is asking the Supreme Court to allow the proposed changes to move ahead while lawsuits play out. I'm Lisa Dwyer.
1: Israeli Prime Minister Benjamin Netanyahu will meet today with President Trump. It's their first meeting since the two leaders launched a joint war against Iran, and it's also a chance for Netanyahu to smooth out strains in their relationship. A White House official who spoke on condition of anonymity said the two also plan to discuss the framework agreement the U.S. and Israel signed with Lebanon over the Israel-Hezbollah war. Authorities in France have ordered nearly 4,000 people to evacuate tourist sites along France's Atlantic coast as returning heat threatens firefighters' hold on a vast wildfire west of Bordeaux. Fires in France and Spain have forced roughly 330,000 people to evacuate. A tornado ripped roofs off homes and flipped vehicles in northeastern Wisconsin. Thousands of homes lost power. However, no deaths or injuries were immediately reported. More stories at apnews.com. This is AP News.
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That is The Killers with Human on Norwalk's Voice of the Firelands, 95.3 WLKR, 68 degrees outside right now at 7.09. It is July 28th, and it's time to hop into the time machine. To take you back in time, 158 years to 1868, on this day when the 14th Amendment to the U.S. Constitution guaranteeing due process of law was declared in effect. 83 years ago, 1943, President Franklin Roosevelt announced the end of coffee rationing. It was 81 years ago in 1945 when a U.S. Army bomber crashed into the 79th floor of New York City's Empire State Building. 14 people were killed. 61 years ago in 1965, President Lyndon Johnson announced that he was increasing the number of American troops in South Vietnam from 75,000 to 125,000. 48 years ago in 1978, Animal House was released, starring John Belushi. 39 years ago, 1987, the Beatles sued Nike and Capitol Records to halt the use of the song Revolution in shoe commercials. 34 years ago, on this day in 1992, the Bare Naked Ladies released their debut album, Gordon. It was in 2006, on this day, 20 years ago, when Mel Gibson was arrested for DUI with an open bottle of tequila in his car. He verbally assaulted the arresting officer, launched into a tirade against Jews. He pled no contest to drunk driving charges and got 3 years probation. And 12 years ago, in 2014, on this day, a judge ruled that the estranged wife of LA Clippers owner Donald Sterling had the authority to move ahead with the sale of the team, even without his consent. The Clippers were then sold to former Microsoft CEO Steve Ballmer for $2 billion. Mm. So there you have it. Back in time, July 28th. On the way, your birthdays and anniversaries right now. It's Natalie Merchant, Carnival.

0: That is Brandi Carlile with The Story on Norwalk's Voice of the Firelands, 95.3 WLKR, 68 degrees outside right now at 7:19, and it's time for your birthdays and anniversaries.
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0: 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Sally Struthers is 79 and Jim Davis is 81 today.
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3: 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The Norwalk Amphitheater will host the Firelands String Quartet on July 29th as part of the free summer concert series from 6:30 to 8 p.m. Kids' music activities start at 6. On Thursday, July 30th, Leah Mara and the River Boys and Reverend Lee will be on the PNC stage at the Rock and Roll Hall of Fame. 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Doors open at 7 and the show starts at 8. Looking into August, on Sunday the 2nd, Men at Work with Toad the Wet Sprocket and Shonen Knife will play Kane Park in Cleveland Heights. The Foo Fighters and Queens of the Stone Age will play Huntington Bank Field in Cleveland on August 10th. 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
3: From the National Weather Service forecast for today, a chance of showers before noon, cloudy skies gradually becoming mostly sunny with a high near 81. Tonight, partly cloudy skies overnight with a low near 64. For our Wednesday, it's going to be sunny throughout the day with a high near 79. Currently here in Milan, we have 68 degrees.
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2: Good morning, I'm Josh Bowman. There's a new superintendent at Edison Schools. Corey Smith has been named the top job. Smith was formerly the principal of Edison Middle School and assumed other roles as well for the last 20 years at Edison. Smith will begin his new role on August 1st. A committee is looking to restore Norwalk's 1912 fire truck, the city's first motorized fire engine. The truck has been on display recently and was also featured in the city's Independence Day parade. Norwalk City Councilman Steve Fell says their committee is in need of donations to help with the restoration project.
3: When we sat down to look at the project, we came up with a plan for how we wanted the truck to appear when it was done, and we got together with some talented people, experienced people, and we came up with a total of about $225,000 needed to do this project. We're currently at about $135,000 that's already been donated and committed to the truck.
2: To donate to the project, you can make a check payable to the Firelands Historical Society, P.O. Box 43 in Norwalk, or stop by the organization's 9th annual vehicle show on August 16th from 11 to 3, where the fire truck will be out for viewing. A groundbreaking ceremony is slated for Wednesday evening for the Norwalk City Schools Reagan Fieldhouse project. It will take place at 6 p.m. and the community is invited to come down to the Reagan Complex as part of the school's annual fall OHSAA meeting. Fundraising efforts are still ongoing for the project, which will include an indoor turf field house. And the Ohio State Highway Patrol partnered with Cedar Point to recognize 13 survivors of serious injury crashes during a recent Saved by the Belt event. Those individuals who survived serious injury crashes by deciding to wear a safety belt were recognized in front of Cedar Point's iconic Ferris wheel. They included two residents of Willard, 29-year-old Kyle Brown and 69-year-old Sheila Burma, as well as 56-year-old James Cochran of Clyde. The individuals received a certificate and special license plate. And that is your local news on 95.3 WLKR. I'm Josh Bowman. Up next, a look at sports.
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3: Now your sports. Rain postponed last night's Cleveland Guardians game in Cincinnati against the Reds. The teams will now play a day-night doubleheader today with first pitch of Game 1 at 1:40 and 7:10 for the nightcap, both on 95.3 WLKR. Frontier League Baseball, the Lake Erie Crushers were off yesterday. The Crushers continue their road trip at the New Jersey Jackals with an early game today, the first pitch at 10:20 a.m. The Perkins State Championship baseball team will be honored today with the Champions Rally at the Sandusky Mall at 4 p.m. Perkins won the Division IV state title with a 5-1 win over Bishop Fenwick in the championship game last month. The mall's owners, the Cafaro Foundation, will make a donation to the school during the event today. And there's a new facility for local cheerleaders to train. The Norwalk Reflector says that Full Throttle Cheer Company recently held a grand opening at their location on 71 Northwest Street in Norwalk. The facility features cheerleading instruction, strength training, tumbling, stunt development, competitive team opportunities, all that for athletes beginning at age 3. And that's your sports.
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3: From the National Weather Service, a check of your forecast on 95.3 WLKR. Today, a chance of some showers in the morning, cloudy, then gradually becoming mostly sunny with a high of 81. Partly cloudy, a low of 64 tonight, and sunny and 79 on Wednesday.
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1: 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This is Second Chance.

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4: From the National Weather Service forecast for today, a chance of showers before noon. Cloudy skies gradually becoming mostly sunny today with a high near 81. Tonight, partly cloudy skies overnight with a low near 64. For a Wednesday, it's going to be sunny with a high near 79. Currently here in Milan, we have 69 degrees.
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0: Good morning. I'm Josh Bowman. From the National Weather Service, today a chance of some showers this morning. Cloudy, then gradually becoming mostly sunny with a high of 81. And partly cloudy, a low of 64 tonight. Now your local news. There's a new superintendent at Edison Schools. Corey Smith has been named to the top job. Smith was formerly the principal of Edison Middle School and assumed other roles as well for the last 20 years at Edison. Smith will begin his new role on August 1st. A committee is looking to restore Norwalk's 1912 fire truck, the city's first motorized fire engine. The truck has been on display recently and was also featured in the city's Independence Day parade. Norwalk City Councilman Steve Fell says their committee is in need of donations to help with the restoration project.
1: When we sat down to look at the project, we came up with a plan for how we wanted the truck to appear when it was done, and we got together with some talented people, experienced people, and we came up with a total of about $225,000 needed to do this project. We're currently at about $135,000 that's already been donated and committed to the truck.
0: To donate to the project, you can make a check payable to the Firelands Historical Society, P.O. Box 43 in Norwalk, or stop by the organization's 9th Annual Vehicle Show on August 16th from 11 to 3, where the fire truck will be out for viewing. A groundbreaking ceremony is slated for Wednesday evening for the Norwalk City Schools Reagan Fieldhouse Project. It will take place at 6 p.m. and the community is invited to come down to the Reagan Complex as part of the school's annual fall OHSAA meeting. Fundraising efforts are still ongoing for the project, which will include an indoor turf field house. And the Ohio State Highway Patrol partnered with Cedar Point to recognize 13 survivors of serious injury crashes during a recent Saved by the Belt event. Those individuals who survived serious injury crashes by deciding to wear a safety belt were recognized in front of Cedar Point's iconic Ferris wheel. They included two residents of Willard, 29-year-old Kyle Brown and 69-year-old Sheila Burma, as well as 56-year-old James Cochran of Clyde. The individuals received a certificate and special license plate. Sports, the Cleveland Guardians game at the Cincinnati Reds last night was washed out. They'll play a day-night doubleheader today at 1:40 and at 7:10, both here on 95.3. And that's your local news headlines at 95.3 WLKR. I'm Josh Bowman. Up next, the latest in world and national news.
2: AP News, I'm Marcela Sanchez. Israeli Prime Minister Benjamin Netanyahu's meeting with President Trump today will be the first since the two leaders launched a joint war against Iran. A White House official says the two leaders plan to discuss the framework agreement the U.S. and Israel signed with Lebanon over the Israel-Hezbollah war and the expansion of the Abraham Accords. Trump is also set to meet with Ukrainian President Volodymyr Zelensky today, ahead of Senator Lindsey Graham's funeral, their second sit-down this month. Graham will be eulogized today during memorial services across Washington. The AP's Lisa Dwyer has more.
3: Graham's remains will arrive at the U.S. Capitol, where the Republicans served for more than 30 years. Later, a funeral service will be held at the Washington National Cathedral, where President Donald Trump is expected to make remarks. It's the start of 2 days of services, with burial Wednesday in his home state of South Carolina. The late senator's sister, Darlene Graham, was sworn in as the interim appointee after his death to serve out the rest of his term.
4: So help you God.
5: I do.
4: Congratulations.
5: Thank you.
3: And is running for the nomination. Today is also the deadline to file for the special GOP primary on August 11th to fill Graham's spot. There are at least 10 Republican candidates running. I'm Lisa Dwyer.
2: Trump is demanding that Senate Majority Leader John Thune cancel the chamber's upcoming August break until senators pass a strict proof of citizenship voting bill, even as Republicans lack the votes to advance it. David Hearn, the former Olympian charged with deliberately damaging the Lincoln Memorial reflecting pool, is seeking access to all of the closed-door testimony that led to his indictment, pointing to irregularities in those grand jury proceedings. This is AP News.
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0: That is Saint Motel, My Type, on Norwalk's Voice of the Firelands, 95.3 WLKR. 70 degrees outside right now at 8:08. It is time to play the quickie quiz. Johnny, what are we playing for today?
1: All right, well, today we are playing for a 4-pack of tickets to go see the Guardians playing against the Mets. That game is Wednesday, August 5th at 6:40 p.m.
0: All right, if you want to go, just be the first person to correctly answer the quickie quiz question. Your question for today, 32% of people say getting this has improved their appearance. What is it?
1: Getting this has improved their appearance.
0: Yes, 32% of people say that getting this has improved their appearance.
1: What is it?
0: What's the thing? What is it? You want to take a guess? Give us a call, 663-4953, 419-609-4953. Call us now. Good luck.

0: That is Swap Meet I Know on Norwalk's Voice of the Firelands 95.3 WLKR. We are playing the Quickie Quiz, and your question for today, 32% of people say getting this has improved their appearance. What is it? Joe in Norwalk figured out it's a tattoo.
1: It's a tattoo. Okay, sure.
0: Yep, 32% of people say getting a tattoo improved their appearance. Joe is the winner today. What did he get, Johnny?
1: All right, he got himself a 4-pack of tickets to go see the Guardians playing against the Mets. That game Wednesday, August 5th at 6:40 p.m.
0: All right, we'll have another chance for you to win the Quickie Quiz tomorrow around 8:10. On the way today, though, another chance for you to win. We will have Cedar Point tickets to give away when you hear our boardwalk sounder. It's a bunch of stuff about boardwalks. Yeah. Your chance to win tickets to go to Cedar Point to check out Boardwalk Nights. And then that's also going to be your opportunity to get qualified to win a pair of Cedar Point Gold Passes. So stay tuned for that coming up here today. Also, music for you from Oasis and Bright Eyes. Your weather forecast is next on 95.3.
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4: From the National Weather Service forecast for today, a chance of showers before noon, cloudy skies gradually becoming mostly sunny with a high near 81. Tonight, partly cloudy skies overnight with a low near 64. For Wednesday, it's going to be sunny with a high near 79. Currently here in Milan, we have 71 degrees.
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2: Good morning, I'm Josh Bowman. There's a new superintendent at Edison Schools. Corey Smith has been named to the top job. Smith was formerly the principal of Edison Middle School and assumed other roles as well for the last 20 years at Edison. Smith will begin his new role on August 1st. A committee is looking to restore Norwalk's 1912 fire truck, the city's first motorized fire engine. The truck has been on display recently and was also featured in the city's Independence Day parade. Norwalk City Councilman Steve Fell says their committee is in need of donations to help with the restoration project.
3: When we sat down to look at the project, we came up with a plan for how we wanted the truck to appear when it was done, and we got together with some talented people, experienced people, and we came up with a total of about $225,000 needed to do this project. We're currently at about $135,000 that's already been donated and committed to the truck.
2: To donate to the project, you can make a check payable to the Firelands Historical Society, P.O. Box 43 in Norwalk, or stop by the organization's 9th Annual Vehicle Show on August 16th from 11 to 3, where the fire truck will be out for viewing. A groundbreaking ceremony is slated for Wednesday evening for the Norwalk City Schools Reagan Fieldhouse project. It will take place at 6 p.m. and the community is invited to come down to the Reagan Complex as part of the school's annual fall OHSAA meeting. Fundraising efforts are still ongoing for the project, which will include an indoor turf fieldhouse. And the Ohio State Highway Patrol partnered with Cedar Point to recognize 13 survivors of serious injury crashes during a recent Save by the Belt event. Those individuals who survived serious injury crashes by deciding to wear a safety belt were recognized in front of Cedar Point's iconic Ferris wheel. They included two residents of Willard, 29-year-old Kyle Brown and 69-year-old Sheila Burma, as well as 56-year-old James Cochran of Clyde. The individuals received a certificate and special license plate. And that is your local news on 95.3 WLKR. I'm Josh Bowman. Up next, a look at sports.
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1: Now your sports. Rain postponed last night's Cleveland Guardians game in Cincinnati against the Reds. The teams will now play a day-night doubleheader today with first pitch of Game 1 at 1:40 and 7:10 for the nightcap, both on 95.3 WLKR. Frontier League Baseball, the Lake Erie Crushers were off yesterday. The Crushers continue their road trip at the New Jersey Jackals with an early game today with first pitch at 10:20 a.m. The Perkins State Championship baseball team will be honored today with the Champions Rally at the Sandusky Mall at 4 p.m. Perkins won the Division IV state title with a 5-1 win over Bishop Fenwick in the championship game last month. The mall's owners, the Cafaro Foundation, will make a donation to the school during the event today. And there's a new facility for local cheerleaders to train. The Norwalk Reflector says that Full Throttle Cheer Company recently held a grand opening at their location on 71 Northwest Street in Norwalk. The facility features cheerleading instruction, strength training, tumbling, stunt development, competitive team opportunities, all that for athletes beginning at age 3. And that's your sports.
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1: 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Today, a chance of some showers in the morning. Cloudy, then gradually becoming mostly sunny with a high of 81. Partly cloudy, a low of 64 tonight. And sunny and 79 on Wednesday.
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2: From the National Weather Service forecast for today, a chance of showers before noon. Cloudy skies gradually becoming mostly sunny today with a high near 81. Tonight, partly cloudy skies overnight with a low near 64. For Wednesday, it's going to be sunny with a high near 79. Currently here in Milan, we have 74 degrees.
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That is Wet Leg with Pokemon on Norwalk's Voice of the Firelands, 95.3 WLKR. And the WLKR Locker Room Show is returning to the airwaves this Saturday morning. You can listen in as Josh Bowman and Mark Lane are joined by special guest co-hosts to preview high school football and volleyball with area coaches. They're also going to be talking some Guardians baseball as well. So you can tune in Saturday morning at 9 o'clock right here on 95.3 WLKR. And the Locker Room Show is brought to you by Bauman Chevrolet Norwalk. They won't be beat. On the way today, we've got more music for you from Sarah McLachlan and Alt.

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1: You wanna go to the boardwalk?
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4: Yeah, it's really great. 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
3: Yeah, this is gonna be great, right?
4: Of course
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0: That is Sarah McLachlan, Loving You is Easy on Norwalk's Voice of the Firelands, 95.3 WLKR. And joining me in studio now, I have a couple of members of the Huron County Junior Fair Board. Actually, I have the president of the Huron County Junior Fair Board, Daniel Green, and Vo with me here, also a member of the Huron County Junior Fair Board. So thank you both for coming in today.
1: Absolutely. Thank you for having us.
0: Yeah. Now, you are here to talk about Stock the Trailer. Now, Stock the Trailer happens during the Huron County Fair every year, and it is a food drive, but more than that, it's also a fundraiser.
1: Absolutely.
0: For the Junior Fair Board. So go ahead and tell us a little bit about Stock the Trailer and what it is.
1: Okay, so Stock the Trailer is something that we've been doing now for about the last 5 years. The main effort of Stock the Trailer is to feed the hunger need in Huron County. It is an operation that's done by almost every county fair now across the state of Ohio. But last year we raised about 7,500 pounds, and all of that was donated to the Salvation Army and exceeded their capacities for what they can even hold for food. But here in Huron County, we have a 15.9% hunger need. It's a rather high need, and it's increasing rapidly. So the big point of Stock the Trailer is to pull in as much non-perishable food as we can this year between August 16th and the 22nd during fair, that we can donate to the local food banks to support the hunger need in Huron County. But in addition to that, it is, as you said, a fundraiser for the Junior Fair Board. So for participating, we are awarded $500. In addition to that, if we rank first place, we'll get $5,000, second is $3,500, and third is $1,500. So those contests are measured across regions of Ohio that's set by, I believe it's Ag Credit and Farm Bureau, and then those are awarded by them after all the county fairs are completed in the fall.
0: Yeah, so do you have a goal in mind for food? How much are you hoping to bring in?
1: Yeah, so in years past, we've got about 5,000, 7,500. So this year, I'm hoping to hit 10,000.
0: Mm-hmm.
1: I would be elated if we could hit 12,000.
0: Wow, okay. So big goal, but definitely doable,
1: definitely
0: I think. Yes. Yeah. So with that, you know, with those prizes for participation that go to the different counties and that, how is that prize money utilized then? Because this is your biggest fundraiser that you do, right?
1: Yes, yes. So we've only actually placed once. That was one of the pilot years. We placed third,
0: mm-hmm.
1: and we used that money for the OFMA conference. That's the Ohio Fair Manager Association's conference. We also do some field trips throughout the year. We have to buy our own apparel and everything like that. However, there's so many opportunities for things that we can put money towards. You know, we just visited another fair yesterday, actually, and they have all sorts of things they're putting money towards, you know, tools, equipment, different stuff to benefit Fair Week. So as the money comes in, the potential grows, and we can actually pursue those avenues. For now, a big thing we just do with the money is just really stabilizing where we're at.
0: Yeah.
1: And be able to look to the future.
0: Yeah, absolutely. So with that then, you know, the Huron County Junior Fair is the projects and things that, you know, take place throughout the fair. That is the point of the fair, basically.
1: Yes,
0: you know.
1: Absolutely.
0: So tell people a little bit about your involvement with it, and how long have you been a member of the Junior Fair?
1: Oh, well, I've been showing at the Junior Fair for the last 9 years.
0: Nine
1: now.
0: Years, wow. Okay, how about you, Vo?
2: I've been on the Junior Fair Board for, this is my second year on it now, but it's been really nice to get a little more involved in the fair and that.
0: Yeah. And it's really great, you know, that this is something that you're doing, too, because the food insecurities and that, it's, you know, really hitting a high level right now with everything that's going on. There's a lot of reasons why this is happening. And so this is really good that you are, you know, doing this and pushing this and getting the word out that this is something that happens and that this is a great way to support, you know, the community and the fair board as well and the junior fair members throughout Huron County. So let's talk about the donations then, you know, non-perishable food items. What are the things that are most needed?
1: Well, so the contest is measured by weight, so
0: yes,
1: I'm a little biased
0: say,
1: to that.
0: Would it be things that are heavier?
1: Yeah, so I mean, one of those things is water. We do like to say water is one of the heaviest things you can donate. However, we were donating like 3 pallets of water last year, so food is also helpful. Water is a big thing. Rice, flour, beans, canned goods obviously weigh a lot, and they're very useful. Again, non

0: perishables, essential things that have a long shelf life. They can store them longer. They can hand them out. Variety. I always like to say, if you're not willing to eat it, probably don't donate it. Mm-hmm. That's just a generous thing to do. Yes. But yeah, so anything of that nature is very helpful. And then we load that on our trailer and donate that off to food banks.
1: Now with that, you said that last year that the Salvation Army, they were, you gave them too much. They didn't have the storage for it.
0: Well, they were able to take it,
1: yes,
0: but it definitely pushed their capacity.
1: Okay, so does that roll over? Like, do they then distribute that food to other food banks then, if it's not, or is it just strictly through the Salvation Army? Do you know the workings of that afterwards?
0: I'm not 100% sure, but I do know that there are we donate to the Salvation Army in Norwalk,
1: mm-hmm.
0: and I know there are other branches throughout Huron County,
1: mm-hmm.
0: and to a level, I know they do work with one another.
1: Okay, yeah, because I thought I saw something about the New London Schools Food Bank.
0: Yes,
1: was
0: so
1: involved.
0: The New London Schools Food Bank. I actually went to them and had a conversation with their leader, and they're going to come out to the Huron County Fairgrounds, and they're going to mark off some of the things they can use.
1: Take good.
0: 500-800 pounds of food. Help us unload all the food to Salvation Army, and then take what's left back to the New London schools to distribute.
1: Oh, great. Okay. So there is some other community, crossover then,
0: yes.
1: too. Yeah. No, that's
0: yes.
1: great. So if people want to donate, they can certainly do so at the fair.
0: Absolutely.
1: So bring those items there. That's where they want to go. Are there other ways that they can donate? Some people would rather just, here's money. You can get what you need with it then. I assume monetary donations are accepted.
0: Yes. So what you can do is, obviously, you can bring food to the Huron County Fair during the week of fair. If you have a large shipment, we can help unload that. Just contact one of the junior fair board members. However, if you want to give a monetary donation, you can drop that off at the junior fair office during the week of fair, or you can get in contact with the Huron County Extension office and set up sending a check or donating cash or whatever you prefer to do.
1: All right, great. So again, Daniel Green, president of the Huron County Junior Fair Board, and Vo, junior fair board member, thank you both for coming in to talk about Stock the Trailer going on during the Huron County Fair. You can donate your non-perishable food items there, help the community with needs there, and also help the junior fair board raise some money, because you just for participating, you guys do get a small amount of money, but you certainly probably benefit from policing.
0: Yes, absolutely.
1: We'd be one of the counties that, hits those big numbers and, gets that good cash prize there that you can do a lot with. So thank you both for coming in to talk
0: absolutely.
1: About this today. Coming up, we've got more music for you. We're going to hear from Weezer and Best Coast. 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
1: From the National Weather Service forecast for today, a chance of showers before noon. Cloudy skies gradually becoming mostly sunny today with a high near 81. Tonight, partly cloudy skies overnight with a low near 64. For Wednesday, it's going to be sunny throughout the day with a high near 79 degrees.
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0: That is Weezer with Best Coast Go Away on Norwalk's Voice of the Firelands in 95.3 WLKR. So a McDonald's worker is going viral for sharing some secrets about McDonald's.
1: McDonald's
0: hacks,
1: secret.
0: If you will.
1: Okay.
0: So these are all McDonald's related, and some of these have been talked about before, but some of them you might not know, and or you might not know any of them. So first of all, if you order fries with no salt, they'll be made fresh.
1: Yeah, okay.
0: You know, so they are unsalted. You can always add salt to them.
1: Mm-hmm.
0: But yeah, order your fries with no salt, and they make them for you.
1: Yeah, okay, cool.
0: The poor man's Big Mac.
1: The poor man's Big Mac.
0: Yeah, if you're looking to save some money, you get a little mini Big Mac for about half the price if you order a McDouble with no ketchup or mustard, but add Mac sauce and shredded lettuce. That is if you're brave enough to add shredded lettuce at the moment, but...
1: it's a thing you can do.
0: You can do that.
1: Mm.
0: So it's like a Big Mac Jr.
1: Oh. Okay, sure.
0: The multiple orders hack can also save you money if you really want to work for this. Basically, you get multiple McDonald's accounts. Then you can circulate through them, logging out, logging back in, so you can double the deals through the app, and you can use several to add up to one big order.
1: Okay.
0: So when you're using like the McDonald's app, you can only apply one coupon at a time.
1: Mm-hmm.
0: But if you have many coupons, you just... yes. Or many accounts, you can use one coupon in each account and then just go in and pick up your order inside, or all five orders or whatever it is.
1: Yeah, sure.
0: I wouldn't do that through the drive-thru because that would be really annoying.
1: Yeah. Sounds like a lot of work. Anyway.
0: Yeah. And the folded egg versus rounded egg.
1: Okay.
0: The folded egg is a pre-made egg that they put on biscuits, sandwiches, and McGriddles. A rounded egg is a fresh cracked egg that goes on McMuffins.
1: Hmm.
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0: 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Some little McDonald's secret hacks for you. 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
3: 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Rhys Hoskins, a solo homer down the left field line.
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1: From the National Weather Service forecast for today, a chance of showers before noon. Cloudy skies gradually becoming mostly sunny with a high near 81. Tonight, partly cloudy skies overnight and a low near 64. For Wednesday, it's going to be sunny with a high near 79.
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0: That is Bob Dylan, Like a Rolling Stone, on Norwalk's Voice of the Firelands, 95.3 WLKR. And that's going to wrap up the, I guess, morning portion of the morning show today. Mm-hmm. Johnny, you're going to be sticking around till noon today. Yep. Kelly Rose is out again. So you'll be here in the studio for that. And then the rest of our day gets a little hinky now because we do have that doubleheader today from the Guardians. Well, it's a day-night doubleheader, so it's a split doubleheader. So 1:05 is when our coverage begins for that first game. And then the second game this evening at 6:35. So there'll be a short break in between. But we will go back to that second game then. 6:35 today is when our coverage begins. So 1:40 first pitch for that first game. 7:10 first pitch for the second game. If you're looking to listen to some Guardians baseball today, well, we got you covered.
1: We got it.
0: Yeah, so stay tuned for that. And then we'll be back in the morning at 6. Right now it's the Alabama Shakes. Hold on.

0: got to hold on. You gotta hold on. You gotta hold on.
1: Thanks for listening, Maple City. 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

That was the Arctic Monkeys with Opening Night here on 95.3 WLKR. What's going on? Johnny S here, hanging out with you for a little while today. I'll be here until about noon, then the Captain Chris Morgan comes in and takes over. Kelly Rose is out today, so we're kind of covering for her. And he's going to be here for a little bit today because we have Guardians coverage beginning 1 o'clock, 1:05 actually. So yeah, he'll be here starting at noon for about an hour. But before all that, I'm here and I've got a story for you. So we all know that, you know, you gotta exercise and eat healthy and all that kind of stuff to, you know, be healthy and be fit and all that kind of fun stuff. But here's an interesting workout hack in case, you know, maybe you're trying to get into shape, maybe you're trying to work out, maybe it's not sticking. Well, check this out. So here's a workout hack that doesn't involve, you know, a new supplement or fancy gym gear. All you have to do is sniff some chocolate. So a new study found that men who hadn't eaten for at least 10 hours were able to complete more leg extension reps when they smelled chocolate between sets. Now, I mean, who came up with this study? Can I sign up? Anyway, so the study included 23 men who tested 3 different scents: dark chocolate, milk chocolate, and water. And the biggest boost came from dark chocolate, with guys completing about 18 more reps than they did when smelling plain water. Milk chocolate helped too, adding about 9 extra reps. So yeah, dark chocolate just about doubled milk chocolate, and that did better than water. Researchers think the strong, bitter scent may act as a signal that a filling food may be on the way. This helps the brain create a sense of fullness before any food.

is actually eaten. So, I don't know, I guess maybe you could almost do this for dieting too, you know, like right before you eat a big meal, just sniff some dark chocolate and maybe it'll help you feel more full. I don't know, but anyway, so if you're trying to work out, you're trying to get a little bit more out of each of your sets, sniff some dark chocolate in between. Maybe that helps. Coming up on the way, more music for you. I've got the Fratellis and the Lumineers right now. Goo Goo Dolls with Name on 95.3.

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0: That was the Lumineers with Brightside here on 95.3 WLKR. Coming up on the way, lots of great music for you. I've got In Excess and The Darkness. We've also got a look at your weather forecast coming up on the way right after this short break. And then later after that, we've got a look at your community calendar. It's all on the way on 95.3 WLKR.
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3: 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From the National Weather Service forecast for today, we have a chance of rain before noon. Mostly sunny skies otherwise today with a high near 81. Tonight, partly cloudy skies overnight with a low near 64.

0: That was the Rolling Stones with In the Stars here on 95.3 WLKR. 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And going on in the calendar for today, we have a virtual author talk with the Huron Public Library that's starting at 2 p.m. They'll be checking in with Dr. Marissa Franco. For more information, please call 419-433-5009. Also going on today, the American Red Cross is holding a blood drive at the Huron Public Library from 11 a.m. until 5 p.m. To schedule an appointment, please visit redcrossblood.org or you can use the Red Cross Blood Donor app. And then also going on today, it's the Spiegel Grove Stroll at the Rutherford B. Hayes Presidential Library and Museums. Make friends, bring your dog, and enjoy nature and the beautiful arboretum with the new Spiegel Grove Stroll Walking Club. Walking times are today, still yet, noon until 1 p.m. and 5 p.m. until 6 p.m. every Tuesday through the end of October. 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I have Ben Folds 5 and Delamitri, your weather forecast, right after this break on 95.3.
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0: 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From the National Weather Service forecast for today, we have a chance of showers before noon. Partly sunny skies otherwise, with a high near 81 degrees. Tonight, partly cloudy skies overnight, with a low near 64. For Wednesday, it's going to be sunny throughout the day, with a high near 79 degrees.
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That was Delamitri with Always the Last to Know here on 95.3 WLKR. Coming up on the way, we've got lots of great music for you as we head towards the 11 o'clock hour on your Tuesday morning. Hope you're having a great day so far. I've got Natalie Imbruglia and Lola Young on the way right now. This is Imagine Dragons with Demons on 95.3. When the-

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Hey, at least you can rely on us to deliver great music. 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

That was Fireball Kid with Guilt Drive here on 95.3 WLKR. So here is a fun game show style hypothetical for you. If you had a choice between instantly receiving $50,000 or flipping a coin for a 50% chance to win $1 million, which would you pick? Well, someone conducted a poll and found that 65% of Americans would take the guaranteed $50,000. 25% want to flip the coin for $1 million and risk walking away with nothing, and 10% of people aren't sure what they would do. For what it's worth, the region with the most gamblers is out west. Midwesterners are most likely just to take the quick 50K. Also, men, 32%, were a lot more likely to want to flip the coin than women at 18%. Now, for me, I would just simply take the $50,000 because I do not trust myself with anything where I have odds of 50-50. If I flip a coin or if there's a thing where it's like choose A or B, I will always get it wrong every single time. I don't know what it is. It's like I'm just guaranteed to get it incorrectly. So I would rather just walk away with the money. I don't even want to take the risk because I know it will fail. Anyways, what do you think? Coming up on the way, more music for you. I've got Fall Out Boy and Kings of Leon right now. Garbage with Stupid Girl on 95.3.

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0: 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Listen in as Josh Bowman and Mark Lane are joined by a special guest co-host to preview high school football and volleyball with area coaches. We'll also talk some Guardians baseball as well. 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They won't be beat. Coming up on the way, more music for you. I've got some David Bowie and the Black Crowes on the way. Your weather forecast coming up right after this break on 95.3.
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0: 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From the National Weather Service forecast for today, a chance of showers, otherwise it's going to be mostly sunny with a high near 81. Tonight, partly cloudy skies, overnight with a low near 64. For Wednesday, it's going to be sunny throughout the day with a high near 79 degrees.
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0: That was Dermot Kennedy with Funeral here on 95.3 WLKR. So remember when everyone used to update their status on social media? Have you noticed how it's taken a nosedive? Well, a recent survey from a privacy company found that 55% of Americans, so that's over half of Americans, say that maintaining their social media presence now feels more like work instead of fun. More than half say that they're posting less than they did 5 years ago, and many are being much more selective about what they do share when they share it. So the biggest reasons people are pulling back are political arguments, endless doom scrolling, and concerns about privacy. All of these are valid reasons. The survey also found younger adults are feeling the pressure the most, with Gen Z most likely to say social media has become exhausting. Yeah, I mean, I can imagine it's pretty tough for younger people who, you know, really never had the chance to grow up without social media just being around them. It's pretty weird. But anyway, if you find yourself posting less, and maybe using it less just in general, you're not alone. Coming up on the way, more music for you. We've got Alt-J and the Mighty Mighty Boss Tones. Your weather forecast coming up right after this break on 95.3.
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4: 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From the National Weather Service forecast for today, we have a chance of showers before noon. Mostly sunny skies otherwise, with a high near 81. Tonight, partly cloudy with a low near 64. For Wednesday, it's going to be sunny with a high near 79 degrees.
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That was the Mighty Mighty Boss Tones with The Impression That I Get here on 95.3 WLKR. And that's going to do it for me. I am Johnny S. I'm wrapping up right now. Captain Chris Morgan coming in at noon today. He'll have your Soundtrack Tuesday lunch block of music in the 12 o'clock hour after your news at noon. And that's going to be kind of about it for him today. We have Guardians playing today, a split doubleheader. Our coverage begins for the first game, 105. And 1:40 is scheduled for the first pitch of that game. And then we've got the second part of the doubleheader tonight. Our coverage begins 6:35, 7:10 first pitch for that game. And, you know, we'll have some music and Captain Chris in between those two games. But otherwise, I will talk to you tomorrow morning with the morning show, starting bright and early at 6 o'clock. So have a great rest of your day. Right now, Muse with Knights of Sidonia on 95.3.

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5: 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Good afternoon, I'm Josh Bowman. There's a new superintendent at Edison Schools. Corey Smith has been named to the top job. Smith was formerly the principal of Edison Middle School and assumed other roles as well for the last 20 years at Edison. Smith will begin his new role on August 1st. A committee is looking to restore Norwalk's 1912 fire truck, the city's first motorized fire engine. The truck has been on display recently and was also featured in the city's Independence Day parade. Norwalk City Councilman Steve Fell says their committee is in need of donations to help with the restoration project.
6: When we sat down to look at the project, we came up with a plan for how we wanted the truck to appear when it was done, and we got together with some talented people, experienced people, and we came up with a total of about $225,000 needed to do this project. We're currently at about $135,000 that's already been donated and committed to the truck.
5: To donate to the project, you can make a check payable to the Firelands Historical Society, P.O. 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

0: show on August 16th from 11 to 3, where the fire truck will be out for viewing. A groundbreaking ceremony is slated for Wednesday evening for the Norwalk City Schools Reagan Fieldhouse project. It will take place at 6 p.m. and the community is invited to come down to the Reagan Complex as part of the school's annual fall OHSAA meeting. Fundraising efforts are still ongoing for the project, which will include an indoor turf fieldhouse. And the Ohio State Highway Patrol partnered with Cedar Point to recognize 13 survivors of serious injury crashes during a recent Saved by the Belt event. Those individuals who survived serious injury crashes by deciding to wear a safety belt were recognized in front of Cedar Point's iconic Ferris wheel. They included two residents of Willard, 29-year-old Kyle Brown and 69-year-old Sheila Burma, as well as 56-year-old James Cochran of Clyde. The individuals received a certificate and special license plate. Sports, let's play two. The Cleveland Guardians at the Cincinnati Reds, a day-night doubleheader today, both here on 95.3. Game 1 at 1:40, Game 2 at 7:10. Weather, slight chance of showers and storms, mostly sunny, a high today of 81. Partly cloudy, a low of 64 tonight. I'm Josh Bowman, 95.3 WLKR Local News. Up next, the latest in world and national news headlines.
1: AP News, I'm Ed Donahue. South Carolina Senator Lindsey Graham is being remembered on Capitol Hill.
2: Lindsey was a towering figure here in the Senate and on the international stage.
1: That is Senate Majority Leader John Thune. Graham's flag-draped casket is at the Capitol. He died suddenly earlier this month. Vice President J.D. Vance called Lindsey Graham a true American original.
3: That swashbuckling, infectious laugh, that attitude, that passion that so many others have talked about, Lindsey Graham was impossible not to like as a human being, and of course, as a United States Senator.
1: A funeral for Lindsey Graham will be held later at Washington's National Cathedral. President Trump is expected to speak. Israel's Benjamin Netanyahu and Ukraine's Volodymyr Zelensky plan to attend. Israeli UN Ambassador Danny Danon was asked if President Trump and Benjamin Netanyahu will discuss how to scale down or end the Iran war.
4: I'm sure that will be number one on the agenda in the meeting today between the Prime Minister and the President. I cannot tell you which direction it will go. There are different options. We will definitely would like to hear from the president what he wants to see in the next coming days or weeks. We are prepared for all scenarios.
1: President Trump has expressed some frustration with Netanyahu ahead of their White House meeting today. South Korean authorities briefly ordered evacuations due to a suspected white phosphorus leak at a U.S. military base near Seoul. The Senate is set to confirm Jay Clayton to become the head of the nation's intelligence agencies, ensuring a permanent director is in place for the midterm elections in November. Newly released audio tapes appear to show Joe Biden sharing classified information with a biographer and sometimes claiming memory lapses during interviews that happened before his election to the presidency in 2020. Gunmen have killed a high-ranking local Taliban official in Afghanistan. This is AP News.
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The Ramones with Blitzkrieg Bop on a Monroeville's 95.3 WLKR. That'll kick off your Soundtrack Tuesday lunch block of music here on the Midday Show, brought to you, of course, by Bluto's Hometown Tavern in Norwalk. Tuesday's special is $2 off the Burger Sliders flight, mix and match with their specialty burgers. 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And I'll tell you what, Corey Webb put me in a Marvel kick again yesterday. The Doomsday trailer out last week. Spider-Man Brand New Day drops this Friday. So we are going with a Marvel soundtrack Tuesday here today. Of course, the Ramones on a Spider-Man movie, Spider-Man Homecoming. The Tom Holland Spider-Man movie, by the way. So, kicking things off with a Spider-Man film here today. We'll have some more music from the Guardians of the Galaxy soundtracks, another Spider-Man song here coming up here in just a little bit, but just going with a Soundtrack Tuesday, Marvel-themed once again, with everything Marvel going on here the last few days especially. Speaking of, did you see over the weekend, we have a new Ghost Rider? Yeah. Ryan Gosling is going to be the new Ghost Rider. They're not going to bring back Nicolas Cage. Interesting. I'm excited for that. Partially because we have another Barbie movie actor in the MCU playing Shang-Chi. They played the two different versions of Ken, of course, in the Barbie movie. So the memes have been absolutely hilarious ever since. They're like, oh, Dr. Doom about to destroy the world. Here's Ghost Rider and Shang-Chi singing to I'm Just Ken. Absolutely fantastic. Anyway, let's get back to your Soundtrack Tuesday, Marvel Soundtrack Tuesday lunch block of music. Here's from the Guardians of the Galaxy Volume 2 soundtrack, one of my favorites, ELO, Mr. Blue Sky.

0: Spoon with the Underdog on in North Fairfield's Voice of the Firelands, 95.3 WLKR. They actually used an acoustic version of that in Spider-Man Homecoming for a Marvel Soundtrack Tuesday. Here on your lunch block once again, brought to you by Bluto's Hometown Tavern in Norwalk. 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So, of course, that'll wrap up the lunch block here today, but we've got a little bit more to do before we get you over to Guardians Baseball here with a pregame warm-up at 1:05. That's right, a doubleheader today now because last night's game got rained out down in Cincinnati. Game one with first pitch at 1:40 today, and then we'll still do 6:35 and 7:10 for pregame warm-up and first pitch later on tonight. So, got a little bit more to do. We will have your community coffee break here coming up at 12:40. We'll move that up, make sure we get that in before Guardians Baseball here today. We'll also have your good news story for people who love bad news coming up here at the end of the hour. But right now, we're going to take a short commercial break and have a look at your weather forecast.
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0: 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The rest of today, we do still have a slight chance of showers and thunderstorms with a high up around 81. That'll drop down to a low of 63 tonight with partly cloudy skies for the overnight, then sunny tomorrow with a high of 78. It's time.

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0: The Strokes, Going Shopping on Olina's 95.3 WLKR. Before we take another commercial break and have a look at your weather forecast, quickly, as we also get you ready for Gars Baseball here today, it is time for your community coffee break. That is, of course, brought to you by Wild and Free Coffee Company in Norwalk. 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So we'll make this a positive Tuesday here today. And of course, that reminds you to give blood with the American Red Cross Blood Drive. They're holding the drive at the Huron Public Library from 11 a.m. until 5 p.m. To schedule an appointment, please visit redcrossblood.org, or you can use the Red Cross Blood Donor app. Of course, that blood drive going on today over here at the Huron Public Library for Positive Tuesday. Again, we keep hearing all these times about how there's a blood shortage in the area, and you always want to be able to give blood if you can. So if you can, head on over to the Huron Public Library. You can also find other blood drives going on in the area over at redcrossblood.org and also that Red Cross Blood Donor app. So if you have some time and are able today, head on over to the Huron Public Library and try to give blood for the American Red Cross Blood Drive. Thanks for tuning in once again for your community coffee break, brought to you by the very kind folks over at Wild and Free Coffee Company in Norwalk. And don't forget, try out their brand new breakfast bagel sandwiches. Corey said he had one and it was to die for. Makes me want to make a trip on over there. Anyway, coming up, we'll have your good news story for people who love bad news here to round out the very short second half of the midday show here today. But right now, we'll look at your weather forecast is next. It's time now for a look at your WLKR Entertainment Guide. The Norwalk Amphitheater will host the Fireland String Quartet on July 29th as part of the free summer concert series from 6:30 to 8 p.m. Kids music activities start at 6. On Thursday, July 30th, Lee Amara and the River Boys and Reverend Lee will be on the PNC stage at the Rock and Roll Hall of Fame. It's a free show with RSVP. Doors open at 7 and the show starts at 8. Looking into August, on Sunday the 2nd, Men at Work with Toad the Wet Sprocket and Shonen Knife will play Kane Park in Cleveland Heights. The Foo Fighters and Queens of the Stone Age will play Huntington Bank Field in Cleveland on August 10th. For more information on these and other events, or to submit your show to be added to our entertainment guide, visit our website at WLKRradio.com.
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0: 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The rest of today, looking at a slight chance of showers and thunderstorms with a high of around 81. That'll drop down to a low of 63 tonight with partly cloudy skies for the overnight, then sunny tomorrow with a high of 78.
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0: Goose, a good to be on Willard's 95.3 WLKR. As we wrap up the midday show today, getting ready for game one of a Guardians doubleheader on the road against Cincinnati, it is now time for your good news.
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0: Of course, good news for people who love bad news, brought to you by the Common Good Collective in Norwalk. 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For our good news story today, we're actually going to head on over to China. Because 71-year-old Liu Defang remembers chatting with her friends while out one day near a bridge in her hometown in Sisu County. Well, she suddenly heard someone shout that a man had fallen into the water. Seems pretty straightforward so far, right? Social media footage showed that he hadn't fallen from the bridge, but he jumped off in an apparent suicide attempt. That wasn't for Miss Liu to know, however, and without wasting time, the white-haired fitness enthusiast, who, by the way, had only just learned how to swim a few years earlier after retiring from her job, entered the water to try to save what she thought was a drowning man. Yep. She saved the life of a potentially drowning man after learning how to swim just a few years prior. After retiring. Oh my goodness. Someone quickly found a rigid life preserver and threw it to Liu, who used it to reach the man whom she tried to support. But to her surprise, the man of course resisted. So, despite being more than twice the man's age, Liu got control of him and dragged him onto the shore, where locals were there to lend Liu a hand, who admitted she was exhausted from the ordeal. No kidding. Oh my goodness, realizing the man and the rescue had created quite a stir, Liu quote-unquote slipped away, as Alessian reported for the South China Morning Post, hoping not to be seen. There you go, that is your good news story for people who love bad news, saving someone half her age after just learning how to swim a few years earlier. Well done. Well done. Anyway, let's go ahead and wrap things up with some more music here. Of course, if you want to get a good news story on the air, if you have one, make sure to email it to krose@wlkrradio.com. We'll be back for a short afternoon drive in between ball games here, but now it's Amy Winehouse with Rehab.
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0: AP News. I'm Ed Donahue. South Carolina Senator Lindsey Graham is being remembered on Capitol Hill.
1: Lindsey was a towering figure here in the Senate and on the international stage.
0: That is Senate Majority Leader John Thune. Graham's flag-draped casket is at the Capitol. He died suddenly earlier this month. Vice President J.D. Vance called Lindsey Graham a true American original.
2: That swashbuckling, infectious laugh, that attitude, that passion that so many others have talked about, Lindsey Graham was impossible not to like as a human being, and of course, as a United States Senator.
0: A funeral for Lindsey Graham will be held later at Washington's National Cathedral. President Trump is expected to speak. Israel's Benjamin Netanyahu and Ukraine's Volodymyr Zelensky plan to attend. Israeli UN Ambassador Danny Danon was asked if President Trump and Benjamin Netanyahu will discuss how to scale down or end the Iran war.
3: I'm sure that will be number one on the agenda in the meeting today between the Prime Minister and the President. I cannot tell you which direction it will go. There are different options. We will definitely would like to hear from the President what he wants to see in the next coming days or weeks. We are prepared for all scenarios.
0: President Trump has expressed some frustration with Netanyahu ahead of their White House meeting today. South Korean authorities briefly ordered evacuations due to a suspected white phosphorus leak at a U.S. military base near Seoul. The Senate is set to confirm Jay Clayton to become the head of the nation's intelligence agencies, ensuring a permanent director is in place for the midterm elections in November. Newly released audio tapes appear to show Joe Biden sharing classified information with a biographer and sometimes claiming memory lapses during interviews that happened before his election to the presidency in 2020. Gunmen have killed a high-ranking local Taliban official in Afghanistan. This is AP News.
4: 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Good afternoon, I'm Mike Lilje. A committee is looking to restore Norwalk's 1912 fire truck, the city's first motorized fire engine. The truck has been on display recently and was also featured in the city's Independence Day parade. Norwalk City Councilman Steve Fell says their committee is in need of donations to help with the restoration project.
5: When we sat down to look at the project, we came up with a plan for how we wanted the truck to appear when it was done, and we got together with some talented people, experienced people, and we came up with a total of about $225,000 needed to do this project. We're currently at about $135,000 that's already been donated and committed to the truck.
4: To donate to the project, you can make a check payable to the Firelands Historical Society, P.O. Box 43 in Norwalk, or stop by the organization's 9th annual vehicle show on August 16th from 11 a.m. to 3 p.m., where the fire truck

0: will be out for viewing. A groundbreaking ceremony is slated for Wednesday evening for Norwalk City Schools' Reagan Fieldhouse project. It will take place at 6 p.m. at the Reagan Complex as a part of the school's annual fall OHSAA meeting. Fundraising efforts are still ongoing for the project, which will include an indoor turf field house. There's a new superintendent at Edison Schools. Corey Smith has been named to the top job. Smith was formerly the principal of Edison Middle School and assumed other roles as well for the last 20 years at Edison. Smith will begin his new role on August 1st. The Ohio State Highway Patrol partnered with Cedar Point to recognize 13 survivors of serious injury crashes during a recent Saved by the Belt event. The individuals who survived serious injury crashes by deciding to wear a safety belt were recognized in front of Cedar Point's iconic Ferris wheel. They include two residents of Willard, 29-year-old Kyle Brown and 69-year-old Sheila Burma, as well as 56-year-old James Cochran of Clyde. The individuals received a certificate and license plate. In sports, the Cleveland Browns training camp is fully underway now as veterans reported to camp today. The Browns' first preseason game is Saturday afternoon, August 15th, against the Chicago Bears. The Cleveland Guardians snapped a five-game losing streak, winning game one of their day-night doubleheader in Cincinnati this afternoon, 6-5. The Cleveland Guardians are scheduled to play the second game of their day-night doubleheader coming up at 7:10 p.m., and you can hear it right here on 95.3 WLKR. A look at the weather from the National Weather Service. For tonight, partially cloudy skies, lows around 64. For tomorrow, sunny skies, highs nearing 79. I'm Mike Lilje, 95.3 WLKR Local News. Up next, the latest in world and national news headlines.
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Weezer with pork and beans on Awakeman's 95.3 WLKR. What's up, Firelands? It's the Captain Chris Morgan here with you now for about an hour and a half in between Guards baseball games here today. Got the win in game one of the doubleheader on the road against Cincinnati. Would have rather not had to do that in the later innings, but you know, it is what it is. A win's a win. Now we'll get back to it with game number two here tonight. Once again, in Cincinnati against the Reds, pregame warm-up for game two starting at 6:35 and first pitch at 7:10. But before then, we'll have a look at your community calendar later on this hour, a couple more looks at your weather forecast as well, and of course, plenty of music. So let's get right back to it with Dog's Eye View, Everything Falls Apart.

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0: Fiona Apple with Criminal on a Mylands, Voice of the Firelands, 95.3 WLKR. Before that, a little Metric with Black Sheep. We'll have some more music coming up in just a few minutes, including a little Sloan and The Fix, but a look at your weather forecast is next. It's time now for a look at your WLKR Entertainment Guide. The Norwalk Amphitheater will host the Firelands String Quartet on July 29th as part of the free summer concert series from 6:30 to 8 p.m. Kids' music activities start at 6. On Thursday, July 30th, Leah Mara and the River Boys and Reverend Lee will be on the PNC stage at the Rock and Roll Hall of Fame. It's a free show with RSVP. Doors open at 7 and the show starts at 8. Looking into August, on Sunday the 2nd, Men at Work with Toad the Wet Sprocket and Shonen Knife will play Kane Park in Cleveland Heights. The Foo Fighters and Queens of the Stone Age will play Huntington Bank Field in Cleveland on August 10. For more information on these and other events, or to submit your show to be added to our entertainment guide, visit our website at WLKRradio.com.
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0: 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The rest of today, still looking at a slight chance of showers, maybe a thunderstorm as well, with a high up around 81. That'll drop down to a low of 63 tonight, with partly cloudy skies for the overnight, then sunny again tomorrow with a high of 78.
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Coming up tomorrow, it's a guided paddle tour event with Old Woman Creek. 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All paddling equipment is provided. The event is free, but registration is required. All participants must register with a partner, and that registration can be completed by calling

0: 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Let's take another short commercial break right now, and we'll have a look at your weather forecast after that. Then it's right back to the music.
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0: 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The rest of today, still looking at a slight chance of showers with a high up around 81. That'll drop down to a low of 63 tonight with partly cloudy skies for the overnight. Then sunny tomorrow with a high of 78.
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0: Iris by the Goo Goo Dolls on Berlin Heights 95.3 WLKR. Before we get back to some more music, let's see what's going on with the Guardians in between ball games today as Jim Rosenhaus gives us today's Guardians update.
1: Hi, this is Jim Rosenhaus with your Guardians update. Patrick Bailey, Guardians catcher, has been extremely successful with his ABS challenges this year. He says it's something new, but something he's been preparing for quite some time.
2: Yeah, I think it was mostly spring training this year, doing a lot of stuff on TrackMan in the zone and just kind of being attentive to it. I think just more than anything, just trusting my gut with, you know, if I think it's there, challenge it immediately, and if I second guess it, kind of just depends on the situation then.
1: Guardians back in action tonight, the back end of a day-night doubleheader. First pitch time, 7:10, airtime for Guardians warm-up, 6:35. With your Guardians update, I'm Jim Rosenhaus.
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Death Cab for Cutie with Stone Over Water on Port Clinton's 95.3 WLKR. What's up, Firelands? It's the Captain Chris Morgan here for just a little bit longer on a very short Tuesday afternoon drive. Basically a Tuesday evening drive today, because we didn't get started until about 5 o'clock thanks to the Guardians doubleheader today on the road against the Reds in Cincinnati. Guardians winners in Game 1. Now we're getting ready for Game 2 with pregame warm-up starting at 6:35 and first pitch tonight at 7:10. Before then, we'll have another look at your weather forecast here in just a little bit, plus plenty of music as we sit back, relax, and get you ready for game time. So let's get right back to it with Depeche Mode, Just Can't Get Enough.

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0: 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Let's take one more short commercial break and we'll have a final look into our weather forecast after that. Then it's right back to the music as we get you ready for some more Guardians baseball.
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